0: Play some for me, Alicia. There you go, Chris.
1: What's up?
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1: Yo, yo, got your needles on a super deaf album. It's deaf because it got a beat that kicks a beat from the street, a beat from the future, and a beat from the past. So prepare yourself for the legend, the myth, the man, the doctor.

Yeah. It's been a minute. 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Fuck it. We're here now, though.

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You looking for followers and not watching my

It's hard to sing this song. It's hard to let it out. If I tell the truth of what it's all about, it's hard to sing this song. It's a feeling deep inside of me, and we're at rest. There's an emptiness.

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Well, if I drop the next bottle, Lord, I might stand a chance.